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0: 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Male in front of Outback, making employees uncomfortable, red hoodie. 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

0: 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Are you able to tell if it's a male or female driving the vehicle?
1: 3645, that's unknown. Vehicle's southbound on Prairie from Woodard.
0: 10-4, if male is driving, possibly has 29s with Russellville?
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Copy signal 9 Zolo. Area of Highway 20 and County Road 14, heading towards Warren. Signal 9, maroon or red SUV, high rate of speed. Approaching McFarland, possible RQ Alpha Zero Delta Echo 008 Papa. Signal 9, maroon or red SUV, high rate of speed. Approaching McFarland.

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J1 juvenile, take 4 to 117 Hampton, beginning mileage 641.0.

3707 to QL. Four zero eight six seven five.

0: of Glenville. 29 also advises violent with officers. 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

0: 3645.
1: 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And I had been on Hermitage, never saw the maroon Fusion. 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

0: 3645. 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
1: 10-4. Can you advise damage?
0: They should have damage to the front passenger side bumper.
1: 3645 RQ.
2: 3645.
1: 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We had the vehicle at Alabama Court northbound.

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1: So he's saying this happened more on the Helton Drive. I'm going to have to backtrack in a minute and go see if I can find it.

0: was it north or south of Hermitage? I can be 84 over there to look.
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3645, 1011 for Amir on Hilton and on Hermitage all the way to Royal.

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0: Temple,

small white car eastbound on the boulevard, last seen passing New Rings. Will be an older female driving. At one point was driving into oncoming traffic.

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Signal 9, Veterans in Hilton. Hello, 418 Miller. Driver possibly asleep. Tennessee RQ. 10 closer further.

0: 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Lead Tennessee RQ. Tango 966-951 displayed on the trailer.
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0: Dispatch northbound on Hilton.

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0: 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RQ Tennessee Tango 966-951 Cox Creek in Chisholm.
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Vehicle almost 1050, multiple other vehicles, driven off the road twice. Caller believes possibly already hit something. Now going southbound on Pine Street.

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0: Dispute with a female. There's 23 of his residents now over at 1050 a while back. About a female refused to pay and is now there at his house.

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Will be a civil matter between both parties. Unit is retained.

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1: Mars Hill and Rushton, 1050, vehicle versus car.

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Will be an elderly female. 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Color about your vehicle is not drivable. 1383, can you be 1084 to back?

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Third-party caller was advised 1051 was already

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female waiting to be transported by a friend to be stationary in front of Mars Hill Bible School. Her sign is primary, all units to be

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673DQ. 2673. 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

GMC, RQ33 Alpha 1, Mike 4 Tango. Last seen northbound across O'Neill Bridge, approximately 10 ago. Status.

sober living. It's on signal 33. Wants to be arrested. Subject is walking towards store in Delhi. Subject will be wearing

0: 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Six, 10-10-4. 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
1: Baker 4. I just left Baker 5. We're code 1.

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1: Baker 4, 1084.
0: 10-4, welfare check on a white female, dark colored pajamas, gray hair, walking through neighborhood yards.
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0: 2663, 10-4.
3: 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One of those units can 1025.
0: 10-4.
1: Baker 4 to Baker 10. What's your 20?
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female was 23 at Target earlier, and then Zaxby's was wanting money. I believe the female is being scammed. Call it Circle K is wanting to make reports.

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unknown caller advised on callback, did not want to speak, just wanted officers to be on the lookout for female. 10-4, 10-8.

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0: boyfriend was after her, left Thompson Street, went towards Colorado, will be in a blue truck, time left of about a minute. Truck possibly looking green, Tacoma. 3707. 110 North Court Street. 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

0: South 75. RQ returns back to Joni Wood on a gray 2016 Hyundai Sonata.
1: 10-4.
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en route to Carver Homes. Caller advised male, 10 with 25er, will be in a white Explorer left towards Mobile Street. 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

0: 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She just dropped the car here. 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Or, correction, send us that.
1: Simpson.
0: Sunnyside. She doesn't know which way he took off running. But yeah, he just dumped the car here.

0: 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She stated there should be blood on the inside of the vehicle.
1: I'm out with the vehicle. She stated where the blood would be at. This address is going to be akin to him somehow.
0: Baker 15, 3645, the passenger seat.
2: That way.
1: 10-4. Looks like we do got some blood on the center console.

there's a male standing in the doorway with like a medium hair, white t-shirt.

Somebody can get the alleyway in the back, and we'll try and make contact.